0: In the name of the Father, and of the Son, and of the Holy Spirit.
1: Amen.
0: The angel of the Lord declared unto Mary,
1: and she conceived of the Holy Spirit.
0: Hail Mary, full of grace, the Lord is with you. Blessed are you among women, and blessed is the fruit of thy womb, Jesus.
1: Holy Mary, Mother of God, pray for us sinners now and the hour of our death. Amen.
0: Behold the handmaid of the Lord.
1: Be it done unto me according to thy word.
0: Hail Mary, full of grace, the Lord is with you. Blessed are you among women, and blessed is the fruit of thy womb, Jesus.
1: Holy Mary, Mother of God, pray for us sinners now and the hour of our death. Amen.
0: And the Word was made flesh
1: and dwelt among us.
0: Hail Mary, full of grace, the Lord is with you. Blessed are you among women, and blessed is the fruit of thy womb, Jesus.
1: Holy Mary, Mother of God, pray for us sinners now and the hour of our death. Amen.
0: Pray for us, O Holy Mother of God,
1: that we may be made worthy of the promises of Christ.
0: Let us pray. Pour forth, we beseech thee, O Lord, thy grace into our hearts, that we, to whom the incarnation of Christ, thy Son, was made known by the message of an angel, may by his passion and cross be brought to the glory of his resurrection, through the same Christ our Lord. Amen. May the divine assistance remain always with us.
1: And may the souls of the faithful departed, through the mercy of God, rest in peace. Amen.
0: The Lord be with you.
1: And with your spirit.
0: May Almighty God bless you, the Father, and the Son, and the Holy Spirit.
1: Amen.
0: Peace be with you all.
1: And with your spirit.
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Join us today.

And welcome to today in his presence. It's a special edition because we are in our 7 days fasting and prayer program. And today is the fifth day. The grand finale is coming up on Sunday with a special service. We call it PHD, Prophecy, Healing and Deliverance, this coming Sunday. We have organized just two services. First one is 6:30 and it will end by 8:30. And the main one will start by 8:30 and it will end by 1:30. I want you to get yourself ready. Believe God for anything at all. Because with God, all things are possible. The place will be at Praise Star Banaco Church. And if for any reason you want us to send you buses for transportation, please don't fail to contact us. The number that will be called at the end of this program. And let's go straight to this prayer. Remember that the theme of the fasting is, Oh Lord, enlarge my coast and establish my territories. And today we are going to be asking Jehovah Shammah to establish the works of our hands. You see, many people start but never finish. Some rise but cannot remain standing. Some other people labor hard but have little to show for it. The reason is very simple. There are powers that fight establishments. There are powers that scatter harvests. There are powers that attack businesses. There are powers that attack ministries. There are forces that places embargo on people's career. There are demons that are sent after people's marriages and homes. And there are special squad from the kingdom of darkness that's always sent against the destinies of people. But this Friday morning, we engage in warfare and ask Jehovah to establish us. After these prayers, I believe in God for three things. Number one, you shall not build for another to inhabit. Lift your hand and shout and say, I will not build for another to inhabit. You shall not labor for another to enjoy. Your glory shall not be transferred. I said, after this morning's prayer, you shall not build for another to inhabit. You shall not labor for another to enjoy. Your glory shall not be transferred. We are going to be asking the Lord for stability. It's time to stabilize our church

0: our ministries. Not today you see 100 people, tomorrow you see 30. No. After today's prayer, stability will come. We're going to ask God for all-round prosperity. Enough is enough. Every time we have to struggle for something to make up, struggle for rent, struggle, Abba, struggle for school fees, struggle for, it's ending. God is going to be granting us all-round prosperity. We're going to be asking God for lasting results. Lasting results, and that is, you preserve our families in this season of whatever the devil is doing. We're going to ask Jehovah to preserve our families. We're going to ask God for fruitful labor, for fruitful labor, and ask God for generational establishment. We're going to ask God for generational establishment. Whatever God begins in your life shall stand. I say, whatever God begins in your life shall stand in the name of Jesus Christ. Lift your hands. I say, oh God, establish the works of my hands by fire. Oh God, establish the work of my hands by fire. Open your mouth and begin to pray. Ekoshi akila bataya, ekaborosi ila bataya, ekopande ilaka edeskopa, enikaskopatiela. Open your mouth. Ask the Lord to establish the works of your hands by fire. My Father, establish the works of my hands by fire. Oh God, establish the work of my hands, the works of my hands, the works of my hands, in Jesus' name. Amen. Prayer number two, say, every path aside to scatter my labor dies suddenly. Every power assigned to scatter your labor, let them die suddenly. Open your mouth and begin to pray. Akoshi prati ilakapa, edi akoso. You powers that are assigned to scatter my labor in the name of Jesus, die. Maroko tiala, it shall not stand, neither shall it come to pass. Erokumandia, okopalaga, I scatter you, I paralyze you, expire. Legudo shaka, open your mouth, kata suprata, stand on the word, scatter them. Hey, yapatokoskia, in Jesus' name, amen. Say, I reject the spirit of rising and falling in the name of Jesus. I reject the spirit of rising and falling. Open your mouth and pray. Every power attacking your harvest, attacking your increase, shall be destroyed. As you begin to pray, begin to destroy them. Rising and falling spirits that attack your harvest, spirits that attack your increase, stand on the word of God and begin to destroy them. Whatever you bind on earth is bound in heaven. Shari Malakota, behold, I give unto you power. Child of God, take authority, take authority, take authority against the spirit of rising and falling. Enough is enough. I is a copalida, a commandia, rakopote, a sunakapa, tekete, rise and fall in the name of Jesus. I bring you to judgment. End your pressures, end your pressures. You spirits, end your pressures in these lives. Pray with me, okosa oko ilada ikoba, end your pressures. I say, rising and falling, end your pressures, end your pressures, end your pressures, rising and falling, end your pressures. Kaputu kaskapa ilapatadaba. May the Lord establish your blessings permanently. Lift your hands and say it. Say, my God, oh God of establishment, make my blessings permanent. Oh God of establishment, make my blessings permanent. Lakade Osurabalia, make my blessings permanent. Inogoskara Ilakopata, God of establishment, make my establishment, make my blessings permanent. Eyaruk Ndaraguda Siarako Ndayaboko Esharako Ndabaru Isakopa. 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Say, every satanic wind blowing against my progress, cease now. Say it again. Every satanic wind blowing against my progress, cease now. Say, I shall not labor in vain. In the name of Jesus, shout it, I shall not labor in vain. In the name of Jesus, shout it, I shall not labor in vain. In the name of Jesus, Akoposila, begin to pray. Makakakata, make that declaration. That satanic wind, end your pressures, end your pressures, end your pressures, end your pressures. Shakaba, Lakado, Ipragida, Ekomando, Isikapo, Erokudia, Erakapa, Lasubradia, in the name of Jesus, every devourer assigned against my finances, in the name of Jesus, be scattered right now, be consumed by fire. I rebuke you by fire. Go ahead and pray. He said, I will rebuke the devourer for your sake. I will rebuke the devourer for your sake. Now open your mouth and say, every devourer assigned against my finances, be rebuked by fire. Be rebuked by fire. Somebody pray. Somebody holler. Be rebuked by fire. You devourer assigned against my finances, be rebuked by fire. Yakus, by fire. Ekoshar, by fire. Orokode, by fire. Imatoya, by fire. In the name of Jesus, say, oh Lord, establish my business. Oh Lord, establish my career, establish my family. Somebody cry unto him. He said, call upon me in the days of trouble, and I will answer you, and thou shalt glorify me. Cry unto God, establish my business. Jehovah, establish my ministry. King of glory, establish my career. A set of days, establish my family. Somebody pray, somebody holler. Thank you, Father, for prayer answered. In Jesus' mighty name. All right, friend, testimonies are proofs that God is still working. Sit back, listen to this testimony, and allow it to inspire you. I'll be right back to conclude this episode.
1: I'm from Abel. So my testimony goes like this, starting from 30 days night vigil. So my motor has parked for over 6 months for mechanic. So after when we started the 30 days of victory, total victory, so before we end the program, sir, God just provide money for me to fix my car. Hallelujah.
2: Amen.
1: I say, let me return the glory for that testimony.
2: Hallelujah.
1: Another testimony is last 2 weeks, Tuesday like this. So we are doing a program like this. So I will call this, Papa, I should call a seed. So I say, call a seed. I come out here and sow my seed, that 2,000 naira. So after that seed, I don't know what happened. It was on Wednesday evening. So I was running on the road. From nowhere, car just fell brake. Hit the one that is to my front. That one just tumbled down, tumbled up 2 times. So the man stays, come and hit me face to face. He pushed me down to inside gutter. So my car was, my car just fold. So I don't know what to do. After we are planning to bring out the car, the man just drive off, run. So I return all the glory for me. Papa said that we will not die. I will not die this year.
2: Yes.
1: I will not bury anybody.
2: Yes.
1: That's what I have. I say, God, I thank you for what you have done for me.
2: Hallelujah. Put your hands together for Jesus.
0: Welcome back. I believe that testimony inspired you. Now, don't forget to join me on Sunday for our prophecy, healing and deliverance. Of course, that's going to be the grand finale of this fasting and prayer program. Every one of us, all of us that are coming for this prayer, that have been in the presence of the Lord, we are gathering on Sunday for service will run from 6:30 to 8:30 a.m. And then the men one will run from 8:30 to 1:30 p.m. The place is called Praise Tabernacle, the Word and Worship Church, located at 53 Samek Road, along Imo State University Frongate Road, by the Bishop Coral about one coming on Sunday. Don't forget your altar seat. Why? Because we have a God that answers by fire. When you release your sacrifice, He releases your expectations. I'm trusting Him to give you that testimony that will shut the mouth of your enemies. And because you pray today, I declare that every evil hand attacking your sources of income with us now, I command stability and consistency into every area of your life. Every spirit of financial dryness, I command them to break now. My God, who

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0: already fled. Yes, it's Friday, and the song is Falling For You by...
1: Washing over me like warm rain in this life of joy and pain. Now it's you, my heart.
0: Yes, by Vibes Kings and the Comzy and the Dow this morning. Trust me, this is the perfect song for this wonderful weekend. If you don't have the song on your phone already, you are missing out on a whole lot. So all you have to do is just get your song. It's available on all platforms. Okay, you go to Apple Music, get everywhere. It's active. Go, this, the title is Falling For You by Vibes King and the Comzy this morning.

Oh yes, Falling For You by Vibes King and that comes in this morning on this time. It's a morning show right here on Zanda's Radio 105.7 FM, the station where the beat goes on. Happy weekend to you this morning. I believe your week has been awesome and you enjoyed everything you did this all throughout this week. I mean, finally it's weekend. I know that a lot of persons like myself, especially 95ers, that really love the weekend. I mean, you're always excited because, you know, Friday, you're close from work. Some close from work early, some by 5. And then the weekend is here. You got to relax, do different things at the same time, go to weddings, parties, and everything. So that is the reason why we are always excited. And for some of us, we are always at home, watching movies, working also, but then relaxing. You know what time it is. I am Reverend Gold, the pastor in charge of this ministry, and I'm welcoming you to service this morning. So whatever it is you're listening from, you're on your bed, on your way to your workstation this morning, probably you're at work like myself, and you're trying to, you know, mix one or two together, trust me, we got you covered, okay? It's the breakfast show, the morning show right here on Zanda's Radio 105.7 FM, the station where the beat goes on. Do not forget, we are live on every platform at Zanda's FM, Owerri on X, on Instagram, and on Facebook. 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Isn't that amazing? Very beautiful, right? That's how it is. So, or you can go to your browser, Chrome, or whatever it is you use to browse, punch in zandasfm.live, and that is it. You get to listen to us wherever you are in the world. That is it. You carry Zanda's Radio in your pocket. It's actually pocket friendly. You can put it that way. So, for those celebrating their birthdays this morning, happy birthday to you, long life and prosperity. And if you have weddings, or you have anyone that has a wedding tomorrow, please call me up this morning. Call me up this morning. I really want to know if you have anyone celebrating their weddings tomorrow. Yes, please do well to call me up this morning. Let us, you know, do something special for them. If you have anyone celebrating their wedding celebration tomorrow, you understand, let us do something for them this morning. Probably, I might come and just crash, but I just come to your wedding tomorrow and I'll make it more fun for you. Yep, the number to call this morning is 0160-636-187. That is the number for call and for SMS to be a part of the show when you call us. Do it to reduce the volume of your radio set this morning. 0160-636-187. That is the number for call and for SMS to be a part of the show this morning. When you call us, reduce the volume of your radio set this morning.

Yeah, so the song is Get Better by Zlatan and Fola this morning. But are things really getting better in this country? Because these are questions we need to... Today is Friday, and I really want to pose a lot of questions, you know, a lot of things, say a lot of things this morning, because I'm sure, like myself, we all can see what's going on right now. Now, just yesterday, the United Nations made some assertions that I would bring on the show this morning, and straight up from them, you know, yesterday they said weapons looted from Libya are found in Nigeria, with terrorists in Nigeria. These assertions were made by the UN yesterday, and it's sad that you hear this type of things and you wonder, how is the country supposed to get better? Now let me give you an example, and then we'll join all of that together. Now, Nayib Bukele just built the greatest hospital in South America, called Hospital Rosales. Okay, now listen, it will treat citizens free. Okay, but that's never the fun part. The fun part of it is the total, you know, costs of everything, building, furnishing, everything was $61 million. $61 million. I'll say that again. Okay, Nayib Bukele just built the greatest hospital in South America, called Hospital Rosales, and it will treat citizens free. Like, free of charge. Okay, now the total cost, building plus furniture, everything, is $61 million. Now if you convert that to naira, that is 83 billion naira. 83 billion naira. And our government made use of 15 trillion naira to build coastal roads. Now 15 trillion naira divided by 83 billion, that would give us 181 hospitals. Like, it will give us 181. The money used to construct that coastal road will give us 181 hospitals. Mm-hmm. And it was used to construct just one coastal road from VI to Ogombo. I mean, listen, sometimes we ask ourselves questions, how are things supposed to get better in these countries? Now, 181 hospitals divided by 36 states will give you 5.03 hospitals per state. Yes, each state would have 5.03 hospitals in there, right there in them, from this amount we use to be just one coastal road. Meanwhile, someone elsewhere in another part of the world is building a free hospital for that same amount of money. I mean, if you try this, I'm sure we'll be one of the, you know, top medical, you know, research centers in the world. But then again, we have to go spending on, you know, getting coastal roads. And we keep seeing a lot of, you know, stories pop out every day and everything. And we wonder, how, when did it get to this? When, how did we even get to this particular point where it has gotten so bad to this particular point? And it's quite sad at this point. Now, I have something that I would read out for you this point that I also saw yesterday. And then again, it begs the question, has it really gotten to this particular point?

Yes, get better by Zlatan and Fola this morning. I won't open the phone lines yet. Let's go take I Can't Look Away by Mr. P. Brand new song, by the way. And of course, it's Friday. I told you I'll be giving you, you know, cool songs this morning. This is a brand new song from Mr. P. You know who Mr. P is? Yeah, the famous duo from P Square. And it's the title of this one, I Can't. Trust me when I tell you, I Can't Look Away. And they want to add this song to your playlist because trust me, it's amazing. We'll enjoy this and I'll wrap up with you for more information this morning.

0: let me read out to you the reports. Reported demand made by the terrorists who kidnapped the kids and teachers in Oyo State, and just observe with me this morning. Now, it says they need part of their request was 1 billion naira to be paid into an account in Benin Republic. 1 billion naira to be paid into an account in Benin Republic. 2, release of terrorists currently held in Agodi and Abolongo prisons. That's 2, yeah. Release of terrorists currently held in Agodi and Abolongo prisons. Now, 3, two Elox vehicles. And 4, amendment of Oyo State laws to enforce and introduce Sharia law. And I ask the question, how did we get to this point that we now have to negotiate, I mean, things like this? And similarly, some days ago, a young boy, brought out a fake voice, of the president saying different things, and it took them 3 days. To fish out this boy from whatever state he was in. Just 3 days to fish out this boy. And yet we have kids somewhere and nothing has been done. And these are the demands. These are the demands that are being made by these terrorist persons to the government. And say they needed this, they needed that, and they don't have any of these things. Have we bothered to ask ourselves, what exactly happened to these victims when these demands don't get paid up on time? What do they go through? Do we know what they are going through currently? We don't know what they are going through currently. But then again, how did it get worse to this point? 0160636187. That is the number for call and for SMS to be a part of the show. You know, what one famous thing you will hear from the US is, they never negotiate with terrorists and whatever. But then we now have, have we become a terrorist negotiating country where we now have to negotiate things? You know, look at the demand, the easy demands people are demanding 1 billion naira to be paid on account in the Benin Republic. 2, release of terrorists currently held in Agodi and Abolongo prisons. And 3, 2 Elox vehicles. 4, amendment of Oyo State laws to enforce introduce Sharia laws. Hello, good morning to you this morning.
1: Yeah, Bishop, good morning.
0: Happy teacher. Friday. Yes, sir. Welcome to the show this morning.
1: Morning. Terrible. People are in the bushes. And some people are not really taking it seriously. I mean, it's a pathetic one. That's a result of corruption in a country. It weakens the mind of the people. It weakens people who are supposed to do things. Corruption makes people only begin to look at their own pecuniary interest instead of looking at the real issue. Corruption makes people not to be passionate in making sure that something is done. Everyone is relaxing. It even instills fear in the mind of the person who is going to do that over the other person who is interested in the matter. Otherwise, it wouldn't be there. Because if you look at it now, they have made these revelations. Why not go after them? Why not start attacking them? Like you said, the other boy made that video the other day, saying things through AI, which the president never said. And before you know it, he has been apprehended. These things are possible when people are passionate, are ready to work. Why not move immediately and begin to pursue these terrorists? They will not give you condition. And they appointed a certain place where you're going to lodge the money. You can even start from there, from that account. Now, they are talking of their members who are held. You can even get back to that prison and begin to interrogate their members and start getting more information, more names of these people who are carrying out this thing. But when the mind is weak, corruption has infested, everybody will be afraid. Maybe the other big politician is interested in the matter. Oh, there's nothing we can do. Let's protect his interest. The other one will make a phone call and say, I'm interested in the matter. Take care how you deal with those boys. That is the problem. When you say something is, when I use the language, infested, it's terrible. It's just like when the whole body is infested with one disease. No part of that body will be comfortable.
0: True.
1: It's happening in the head, it's happening in the eyes, it's happening everywhere. You see the man really

0: on the ground. So our nation is infested with corruption. But we have to start somewhere, you know, tell ourselves the truth, and then change our mind, our orientation. Most things have gone. We need to recover our conscience first. And then when the conscience is recovered, if I have to do something, I will not be afraid to do it. I'll do it for the sake of doing the right, and I will not look at the money. This is the life of the people involved. What do we do? If it were in America or this, look at the kind of meetings they week. They will not sleep. They will meet right into the night, marshalling out ideas, points, strategies on how to. Everybody is pregnant with corruption. If you say, let us, who is in charge of this department? He is not on seat. I don't know where he comes. You see, even in our speech, no passion, no passion,
1: it's terrible.
0: No show of energy in anything. Corruption can kill a
1: thank
0: people.
1: You. No, wow. Thank you so much, sir, for the call this morning. 01-6063-6187. That is the number for call and for SMS to be a part of the show this morning. When you call us, reduce your radio. Hello, good morning to you this morning.
2: My glory, brother.
1: Mr. Ima, good morning to you, sir. Welcome to the show this morning.
2: I was an my brother.
1: Beautiful.
2: Happy weekend.
1: Glory to God. Happy weekend to you in advance, sir.
2: My brother, it's unfortunate. Forget about this corruption something.
1: Okay.
2: Corruption is not the problem of Nigeria.
1: Oh.
2: Every country, they have corruption.
1: Okay.
2: They have corrupt people.
1: Okay.
2: If you want to tell ourselves the truth, the one Nigeria is not working. That is some. Look at it. I deal with facts. Look at Iran. Iran is going now. These ISIS people, these jihadists are on rampage. They have been dismantled in Syria. Hezbollah is being dealt with. So see what you have just announced now. Weapons in Libya coming tonight to do what in Nigeria? Because Nigeria is an epicenter. Capture Nigeria and you have dealt with Africa. So is it war against Christianity? Let's tell ourselves the truth. Is it an Islamization agenda? It's not just Nigeria, it's global. But each country is fighting their own way. Nigeria is already suppressed.
1: No, we can't say Nigeria is suppressed.
2: It shall be suppressed unless something is... But I know that something is being done. Trump and Israel will not allow it. And that is the problem. Look at Libya. Nigeria. They have Trump alliance with Iran. Iran, of all people. With what do they call Turkey. And yet America is here. And you say to Israel, how can we bring two enemies together? Now you see, you're proposing military alliance with them. What kind of nonsense is that one? It will not work, my brother. Look at you, what we just said now. They see the use and capture the boy that made announcement. Let me and you speak something now. See, tomorrow DSS will come and look at my house. But to put terrorists in that being condition, telling you is put the Sharia law. So then you have to, what do you want to hear again? It's a Muslim ticket. It's already planned. And those people in the head are aware. They are part of it. They know what is going on. But it will not work, my beloved brother. It won't work. No way of fashion against Christ. It's a religious something. You need to tell us that says the truth. It's not what Nigeria is working. It's not working. When they say, let us go our separate ways, that is, then you see the North will not stand by. You see the brothers. That's what's happening in Europe. That's where they are prospering. But the way we are going this time, one Nigeria, that is why terrorists can come into Ibadan and our state and capture people.
1: But do you think these things happening also is as a result of complacency on the part of our security operatives?
2: Complete, my brother. They are part of, you know what they are doing. What is a group of terrorists holding school children for how many 2 weeks now? We have the president can say this forest guard. It's a forest guard, my brother. Forest guard. When we have brigade at Obizi, we have brigade at Enugu. It's so far. Yeah. my brother. It's unfortunate. Have a nice day.
1: Thank you so much, sir, for the call this morning. 0816063-6187. I think my question this morning is, how do we get it better? How do you think it will get better for this? Was one way or the other, trust me, it needs to get better. 0816063-6187. That is the number for call and for SMS this morning to be a part of the show. When you call us, the way to reduce the volume of your radio set this morning.
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4: Yeah.
1: Oh my God, it's still on. Reduce it or stay away from it. Okay.
4: Oh, not at all. Okay. I'm done more with that.
1: All right.
4: Anyway, how we get better in this country is, I think we need reorientation in our security operatives, you know, because everyone there has really compromised. You know, we have not really, you know, done what we should do.
1: Huh.
4: You know, calling on America, Israel, every other time, you know, when we are a sovereign state is a failure word.
1: Yeah.
4: You know, it's really so disappointing, you know, when a country that calls themselves the giant of Africa calls other countries to come and rescue them when things like this. As far as I'm concerned, if our security operatives are really in their game, you know, they really want to do this business, you know, they can really secure the lives and properties of the citizenry in Nigeria, you know, freely without anybody coming into their matter. Check out what they are doing on the street, like, you know, searching people unwarrantedly, like, you know, any other thing. So they can still, you know, go further to, you know, get trained to do all these things. I know this terrorist thing, you know, is not, you know, our own thing, you know, starting from, right from the start. But then, this is just foreign in this land. So I think, you know, from the onset, it was our, you know, His Excellency, you know, Goodluck Jonathan, that really, you know, exposed these people. Else, it would have been done. If he hadn't, like, you know, gone there for like 6 years, you know, to know what is really going on in this country, you know, would have really been finished before now. So we are still, you know, commending for that. And then we still need to, in a way, to trust in our government, you know, operatives, our presidents, our, you know, armed forces and the rest of them. Cheer them up just like America does. You understand? They wouldn't tell you how many people that were killed in the war. You know, they will always tell you, posit a very rightful thing and say, American, you know, security is top-notch.
1: Yeah.
4: So let's try as much as we can to cheer them up. They can do better. You understand? All these operatives, like, you know, they are coming from families that we know. Most of us, we know them. You understand? We can advise. We can really, like, you know, put in, you know, our you know, advice at any point in time to make sure that we push our country forward. And for the children, like, you know, it's quite unfortunate. You understand? In a country of over 230 million persons that, you know, that terrorists from nowhere could just go snap up our children from the school, and, you know, there aren't even helicopters, like, flying up there. Where in the bush in this country are they even kept? You understand? We will ask that, like, you know, it's just more direct. They need to really be direct and, you know, hit these guys. You understand? You know, bullet for bullet, and make sure that our children are saved. You know, we can't be listening to terrorists telling us, giving us demand in our own country, telling us to go pay in Benin Republic. You understand? That is, you know, that honestly, that one is not it at all. So let's try as much as we can. You know, honestly, at this point, most of us, many of us, majority of this country's citizens are corrupt. Honestly, we really need to, time has come for us to even go kneel down and ask God for forgiveness. Honestly, we really need to move forward stronger, and, you know, we can get better. Honestly, we can get better. So I still, you know, commend the authorities, you know, and still urge them to do better. So the country is bleeding right now. Let's do better, you know, to make sure that we are. at the top, end where Africa wants us to be and the world wants us to be. Thank you very much.
1: Thank you so much, sir, for that wonderful 1-01-60-63-61-87. You know, I saw a video where a particular soldier was lamenting about how, you know, they really, you know, like the last caller said, we know these persons who are security personnel. It was lamenting how they really want to fight and, you know, take challenge head on with these people, but then there are a lot of constraints as to that not being achievable. And then we ask the question, and I love what he said, we should keep commending our our security personnel. And I don't know, but I have a personal thing against having to go sort of help from other countries. Like he said, Nigeria is a sovereign nation on its own. I mean, why do we have to go seek help from China, from you? Oh, we have everything. Like, we literally have everything here in this country to make this country better. Why do we have to go outsource everything all the time? Why do we have to do that? Why do we continue doing that? And then we're always at the mercy of other persons. No, something is really going on that we need to tackle in this country. And that's why I posed the question this morning. How do we get it better? How do we get it right? You know, Mr. Emma said corruption is not a problem in this country, but something deeper than that. So what exactly is the problem and how do we tackle it? That because it's going sour at this point. 081-60-63-61-87. That is a number for call and for SMS this morning. When you call us, reduce the volume of your radio set this morning.

money steady killing show. Anywhere me I enter is a big intro. Otolawa ku baggy debo. Street orientation na some you go. Paparampa parampa. Pashing back flow beat like calypso. Original boy from Lungu to space new sound. I'm feeling

0: Yes, it's Saka by Caesar Thames and on my latest morning. Oh, hello, good morning to you this morning.
1: Yeah, Bishop, just in a jiffy.
0: Yes, sir.
1: I call back the Bible teacher, yeah. You see, I've been thinking since then, you know, as to the way to go on this thing. Like I said, if you look at so many things we complain about in this country, including Islamization, if you look at it critically, it is not even possible now. Granted that across board, some people want to go, just like here, over there. But these are not the politicians. These are not the politicians. These are the ordinary people. Some of them, the radical Islamists, radical believers in one thing or the other, happening here and there. But the politicians are together. Do you know that the politicians in the north would rather remain in Nigerian politics than going their separate ways? What happened during the time of Buhari when we were saying that, oh, he's a sponsor of this? But do you know that when he attacked them, criticized them in May 2015, these boys attacked him because they said that he's going to party along with them. When Sanusi, the former central bank that was accused of being, you know, part of the Islamic agenda, attacked them, they went into Kano Mosque and shot many people there, thinking that they got him. So what are we seeing? The Islamic clerics in the north, the fanatical ones, are the ones propagating this agenda of Islamization. But it wouldn't work because Nigeria has already become a sovereign state. The only thing is that the government is not sensitizing them to that reality, making them know that this is an impossible mission. Because according to the agreement made by Britain and the North, they are holding the country together on behalf of Britain. They would rather die than allow anybody to do it. But the problem is that they have not put it into the head of their boys to understand. That is why we see things happen. And they are fighting the military. And then the military also commanded by their own people, command them to be killed, and they kill the military, making things difficult and very stubborn for them. Is it not how it is? So if we don't understand it critically, we think that maybe Tinubu is coming to Islamize. Look at all this working. Is it not in Yoruba land, many of the projects? Is it shipping it the north or even these south? So there's a lot of things we need to, you know, calmly understand before we know how to do, knowing that the whole thing lies in the fact that people will have to get to know that no matter how you feel, it is not possible to divide the country for now, at least for the constitution we are using. It is not possible. Who is going to move the order to do it? Who is going to quote any section of the constitution that grants you the power for even amending to insert a referendum? Is it possible? So that the fight, the scratchings, the agitations here and there will continue as long as people are not told this truth. That it is impossible. It will keep happening in the north because they do it with all their heart, that, you know, thinking that they will get anything out of it. They will kill. Okay, look at, they kill their own people. Kill their own people. You know, look at even when it happened here. Many of our own people lost their lives because these are people who are not well informed about how these things work. So if the government refuses to inform them properly, we'll keep having these things raise up its ugly head. I mean, government should rise up. That's why I talk about reorientation. Teach people what they don't know that they need to know properly. But it's not being happening. So that's why many things are really taking place.
0: Thank you so much, sir, for the call this morning. Well, a lot has been said this morning, but one key thing is we hope that it gets better at the end of the day. I remain Victor till Monday. Stay safe out there. Up next is sports right here on Zanda's Radio 105.7 FM.
2: 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It's time to speak.

thank God it's Friday. I hope you enjoyed your night. And those going to work, biko kadan kada, small small, as we chase the money, small small. Of course, this is the Sport Breakfast Show this morning on Zanda's 105.7. No worry, where the bit goes on and so does sport go on. My name, of course, doesn't change. My name is Dera. You can call me Anuporonku Neju on 1 of Sport Kingdom. You can still call me Ujonu Karumuna 1 of Sport Kingdom. You can still call me your voice of sports. And this morning, I'm ready to serve you delicious delicacies this morning for breakfast before you take in something here on Zanda's FM 105.7, where I'll be giving you the sweetest headlines from the world of sports, not just only football. I call it sports because the world of sports, there are many states in it this morning. Of course, fasten your seatbelt. 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That is still Sport Breakfast Show on Zanda's FM 105.7. I'll be right back.

Yes, don't forget that charity begins at home. Before person go do the one way there outside, you go do the one way there inside. Yes, I'll be starting from the local news headline. When I'm talking about the local news, I'm talking about Nigeria itself, our league, the Super Eagles, before we take it out there. Yes, this morning, these are the headlines. Rivers United involved in road accident ahead Federation Cup clash with Nasarawa United. Ejiofor, NFF must keep Tele as Eagles coach. Friendly, Portugal will be difficult test for Eagles, says Super Eagles striker Tere Murphy. And the friendly, Super Eagles arrive Portugal as Iwobi joins teammates Chukwueze expected on Friday. And the foreign news, Marco Silva agrees to replace Jose Mourinho as Benfica coach. And Yamale Spain held by Iraq in World Cup send-off. Ahmad net late winner as Ivory Coast stunts France. Liverpool name Andoli Iraola head coach replacing Arne Slot. And in the world of basketballer, Stephen Curry signs $400 million deal with China's Liaoning. And Trump accepts invite to attend NBA Finals Game 3 in New York. Moving to the world of tennis, Djokovic remains my greatest male tennis star of all time, said Roddick. Serena Williams' comeback begins with Mboku as doubles partner. And that's all for the headlines. And now let's serve you the proper breakfast. It depends on the one you want. This morning, we got bread and tea because thank God it's Friday. The energy is high. Yeah. When we talk sports in this morning. If you want bread and tea, we'll serve it to you. It's actually a buffet. Just place your order and we'll get it at your doorstep. And this morning, don't forget that yesterday, Rivers United involved in road accident ahead of Federation Cup clash with Nasarawa United. Their players and club officials were traveling to Oka for their president Federation Cup round of 16 clash against Nasarawa United when the incident occurred. The incident occurred along the Obiri Ikwere Airport Road on the outskirts of Port Harcourt shortly after the team departed from the club's camp. We can confirm that some players and officials sustained minor injuries in the accident. Thankfully, there have been no fatalities or life-threatening injuries reported. All affected individuals are currently receiving appropriate medical attention and are in stable condition. Thank God for that. Thank God we never lost any soul. That is why we need safety measures while on the road. Yes, moving away from that, let's move to this man, the former Nigerian international. I'm talking about Eric Ejiofor. He said NFF must keep Tele as Eagles coach. Yes, former Nigerian international Eric Ejiofor has opened his mouth and said that Nigeria Football Federation, please do not let this man go. He says Tele's strategy to integrate young players and Nigeria Professional Football League prospect into the squad for friendlies. For him, he said, I think the NFF must keep Eric Tele as Super Eagles head coach. He has made significant changes to our football as the team now plays an attractive style. But I ain't gonna lie, you know, during the AFCON that was played 2025, yes, we saw that progress from the Super Eagles. They attacked more, except against playing Morocco, where they had to defend, where they had to pack the balls. But they attacked more, they scored more goals. And yes, Eric Tele is actually doing well, he's doing good with the Super

Super Eagles, and we just urge him to keep doing that against the 2027 AFCON that will be played in Kenya, Tanzania, and Uganda. Okay, down to the friendlies. Portugal will be difficult test for Eagles, said Super Eagles striker Tadeu Murphy. Yes, Tadeu Murphy has said that to play Portugal, it's not going to be easy work. The man who netted the goal in Nigeria's 3-0 win in Jamaica in the final of the Unity Cup was also on target as the Super Eagles were held to 2-2 draw against Poland in Wednesday's international friendly. He said, "We had a good game against Poland and I'm happy I scored. Yes, it's necessary. That is why you are the striker. It's your duty to give us the goal, to keep us moving." Yes, sir. Okay, another friendly. Super Eagles arrive Portugal as he will be joined teammates Chukwueze, expected Friday. Nigeria Super Eagles has arrived Portugal ahead of next week's Wednesday international friendly match. The team and officials arrival was announced by media officer Promise Egofe. According to Egofe, he said 19 players has arrived from Poland to Portugal for the friendly, and the spokesman said that expecting Alex Iwobi, Czech defender Christian Appan has also joined others in Lisbon, and they are expecting Samuel Chukwueze. Yes, he added that pizza striker Rafiu Durosimi was excused to attend to private matters. Yes, goals from Tadeu Murphy and Paul Onaji put Eagles 2-1 ahead with seconds remaining, only to concede a following world-class strike by a Polish striker. And this will be the second time the Super Eagles will be playing Portugal since the first one they played in 2022, where they won it by 4-0. Yes, moving away from the local scene now, is taking it straight to the foreign scene. You know, they say charity begins at home. We'll first talk about the one that happened in our home before we talk about the one that happened outside. So yeah, we're moving straight to the foreign scene. This morning, one man has agreed to replace Jose Mourinho. And what am I talking about? I'm talking about the former Fulham coach, Marco Silva. He has reached an agreement. Sorry, Benfica has reached an agreement with Marco Silva to replace Jose Mourinho as head coach. The man who left Fulham this week, after 5 years in charge of the London club, has agreed to a 2-year contract with an option for an additional year. The Lisbon side plans to make an official announcement next week following the Real Madrid presidential elections on Sunday. Mourinho is expected to return to La Liga giants if Florentino Perez secures re-election. Silva oversaw Fulham's promotion to the Premier League in his first season in charge of the club. He proceeded to establish Fulham's place in the top flight in subsequent years, with the club winning mid-table in each of the last 4 years. They posted 54 points in 2004-2005, their highest tally in the Premier League. He actually did a very nice job there with Fulham, you know, signing the likes of Iwobi. Yes, Iwobi was actually standing under Marco Silva, so Calvin Bassey and the likes of Rodrigo Moneza. Yes, and other players, they actually did well. So, moving now to that, and now moving to the camp of Spain this morning, where Spain drew 1-1 with Iraq. Yes, sir. Spain, they don't really find that easy. After Ferran Torres gave them the lead in 16 minutes, Iraq say no. You see here, I ain't gonna buy a 1-1. I gotta withdraw. You are not gonna win us here. Yes, Inote, this man I'm talking about, Mechas Doski, he's equalized the goal. And Spain next match will be against Peru before heading straight into the World Cup proper. Yes, sir. I'm leaving that one. I'm moving to this man. They call him a short man, but this short man actually delivers, sir. I'm talking about the Manchester United forward. What am I talking about? I'm talking about the Ivorian. I'm talking about the man they call Amad Diallo. Yes, he put Ivory Coast ahead of France yesterday in their friendlies. After Ryan Cherki had already scored, putting France first ahead. One man also came up. He said no. Gueladue. He said no. These people no go beat us. They no go beat us for Nantes. So they equalize it 1-1. And 6 minutes later, the man Amad Diallo made it 2-1 in favor of Ivory Coast in France in Nantes. Yes, there we saw Ivory Coast winning France 2-1. The elephants are actually good. They're having a nice run. Yes, they barely considered a goal, and throughout their World Cup qualification, they have been outstanding. And we just hope for the best for them in their World Cup campaign. Yes, Liverpool has named Andoni Iraola head coach, replacing Arne Slot. Liverpool has finally appointed Andoni Iraola as their new head coach following dismissal of Arne Slot. Yes, Iraola, who is 43-year-old, he signed 2-year contract, and he said in his speech, he said, "You don't need a lot of things to get

get attracted by Liverpool. Liverpool is Liverpool. Yes, sir, you will never walk alone because Liverpool is Liverpool. But obviously, the atmosphere, the supporters, the club, the players, the chance for me to coach top-level players, the chance to fight for titles, I think it cannot be more attractive than this. It's difficult to find it. So really excited to start. Yes, sir, and there are still more sports heading straight to basketball. But let's take a break and we'll be right back. Thank you.

0: I'm talking about one man they call Stephen Curry. Yes, he has signed a $400 million deal with China's Leninga. Yes, this man has been the man that has been worrying James LeBron at the NBA. Yes, he has been in nice forms of recently. Let's be very, very honest. Yes, the Golden State Warriors star Stephen Curry has signed a 10-year deal. Wow, $400 million. Now, big money we they talk about here. With a Chinese sports apparel company, Li-Ning, industry sources told ESPN Shams Karania, ending a drawn out recruitment process following Curry's departure from Under Armour in November. Curry announced the end of his sneaker free agency Monday with a landmark deal at Li-Ning that expands his Curry brand ventures globally. The agreement will include basketball products, athleisure lifestyle wear, the ability for Curry to sign athletes under his brand, and a full golf liner. Also, moving away from that, let's move to this man. I'm talking about this man, the U.S. president. I'm talking about Trump. He has accepted invite to attend NBA Finals Game 3 in New York. Yes, the man said the answer is yes, sir. Yes, he said he has officially accepted and he was actually invited. The Knicks will be playing in the NBA Finals for the first time since 1999. Hold a 1-0 series lead over the San Antonio Spurs before Friday's Game 2 in San Antonio. New York's 14-point comeback victory in Game 1 on Wednesday marked his 12th consecutive win of the sports season. And Trump will be there live to watch them as their owner, Dolan, invited him. Moving away from basketball, let's head into another world of sports. Like I said, sports itself is like Nigeria with 36 states. Yes, sports is a continent with a lot of countries in it. And now we are moving to another world of sports. I'm talking about tennis. There's this man, Djokovic. Yes, remains my greatest male tennis star of all time, said Roddick. Former tennis star Anthony Roddick has named Novak Djokovic as the greatest male tennis player of all time. Roddick, who spent his career playing alongside the iconic Big Three, has reportedly pointed to the objective numbers to settle the debate. Yes, he said there are two good arguments. There's one based on stats and there's one based on feelings. With Novak Djokovic, if you put his numbers side by side, slam Tuta's head-to-head record against most people on earth, he has a positive head-to-head record against his two biggest rivals, has won the most Masters 1000s. Wow, and he's adding weeks to all-time numbers one list. It's actually hard to make a statistical argument against Novak having the best results ever at this point. Now, leaving that and going straight to another mama, we don't date the game since she comes, you know, she won't come back. Who am I talking about? I'm talking about Serena Williams. She has agreed to come back with Mboko as doubles partner. Serena Williams will make her a debut with 19-year-old Canadian world number nine. Yes, she said it's an honor playing with the 44-year-old Williams as wildcard entries at the Queen's Club next week. In a post on Instagram, she said, "The Queen is back! An honor to share the courts with one of the greatest athletes of all time." Don't forget that Williams has won 14 major double titles alongside sister Venus and is the only player to record a career Golden Slam in both singles and doubles. Williams has earned over $94 million prize in money throughout her career and is believed to be the highest paid female athlete of all time. Yes, it is a wrap up of today's shows on Standard FM 105.7. Yeah, where the beat goes on Sport Breakfast Show. And don't forget this, please, whatever you do in life, whether sports, talent, whatever you do, do not take God out of the equation, because he is the solution to the equation. My name is Dera. You can still call me Anokparankunu Ejuonu 1 of Sport Kingdom. You can call me Ojuonu Karomuna 1 of Sport Kingdom. And you can still call me your voice of sport. Thank God it's Friday. Remain blessed. And if you're out there, like I said earlier on, Kadan Kada.
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1: Where's Khalifa, man? Nicki Minaj. Trey Sandoval. Cool. Let's go. 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
1: Hello listeners, this is Zanda's News in Brief. I am Victor Samuel and here are the headlines. 2027, INEC voids primaries held after May 30. Grenada opens visa-free entry, eyes Nigerian investors. And finally, Shakira, Burna Boy to perform official World Cup song at opening ceremony. The news in details. The Independent National Electoral Commission has warned political parties that any primary election conducted outside the Commission's May 30 deadline remains invalid unless a higher court overturns an earlier Federal High Court judgment on the matter. INEC National Commissioner and Chairman of Information and Voter Education Committee, Mohammed Kudu Haruna, made the disclosure in a chart. He advised that political parties would have to continue to comply with the provisions of the Electoral Act 2026 pending the determination of the Commission's appeal before the Court of Appeal. Haruna stated, obviously for now, any primary held outside INEC's May 30 deadline will be invalid unless the Court of Appeal overturns the Federal High Court's judgment in INEC's appeal against the ruling that the timetable reached the Electoral Act 2026 in some of its provisions. Elsewhere, federal government's debt repayment exceeded the 2025 amended budget allocation by 1.90 trillion naira in the first 9 months of the year. Fresh data from the Budget Office of the Federation showed. The 2025 third quarter budget implementation report showed that total debt-related payments, including domestic debt, foreign debt, and sinking funds, rose to 12.63 trillion naira between January and September, compared with a prorated budget provision of 10.74 trillion naira. This represents an overrun of 1.90 trillion naira, or 70.65%. On foreign scene, Nigerian investors, professionals, and entrepreneurs have been offered a new route to Caribbean as Grenada moves to deepen economic ties with Africa through visa-free access, planned direct air links, and an aggressive investment drive targeting sectors ranging from healthcare and agriculture to real estate and financial services. Speaking at a press conference in Lagos after a working visit to Grenada, the country's honorary consul in Algeria, Bidemi Sonioki, said the Caribbean nation was positioning itself as a strategic platform for Nigerian businesses seeking opportunities beyond traditional markets. We end the news of sports as Colombian pop star Shakira and Nigerian Afrobeat superstar Burna Boy will perform the official song of the 2026 FIFA World Cup at the tournament's opening ceremony in Mexico City. The pair will take to the stage at the Estadio Azteca on 11 June, ahead of the opening match between Mexico and South Africa, performing Die Die, the tournament's official anthem. As reported by BBC Sport on Friday, Die Die is a celebration of football's power to unite people across cultures and continents, FIFA says in a statement announcing the performance. The title of the song, an Italian phrase meaning let's go or come on, is expected to be one of the centerpieces of the opening ceremony. That is the news as edited by Francis Okpemuka. Before we go, we'll take a look at the headlines. 2027, INEC voids primaries held after May 30. Grenada opens visa-free entries, eyes Nigerian investors, and finally, Shakira, Burna Boy to perform official World Cup song at opening ceremony. I am Victor Samuel. Thank you for listening.
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1: Hello, hello to you on the other side of the radio. Yes, indeed, it's a wonderful day to be alive indeed. Yes, indeed, it's the 5th of June, and it is one of the first Fridays that we're enjoying and celebrating right here in the month of June. Yes, amazing, we have made it to the halfway mark of 2026. If just tuning in, then you're locked into where you need to be this beautiful day. It is Anderson of 5.7 FM, the station where the beat goes on. And I'm your boy for today. I'm going to be your director, your conductor, your driver on today's show. Big Vibes, you can call me Heavy D, the man with the biggest vibes on the radio, the biggest, the baddest, the cutest, the cuddliest. Yes, indeed, your bestie giving you energy 100% with steez and making sure that you get your melodies every single second. Do you know what it is? Yeah, and I'm excited to be here. Of course, you know, every Friday I get excited. I have what I like to call the TGRF energy, baby. It's coursing through me.

0: Fido, Zlatana, no Dumu the Black on that one. They call it Dance for Jesus. And you better dance because he's been keeping us alive all through. And we're still kicking and kicking it strong. And we're going to keep kicking it stronger throughout the rest of the year. Yo, I told you I got hot topics for you this week. All the latest juiciest juices. You know, the juiciest news of all the things going down this week so far in the Afrobeats Fair. And we're going to be kicking up with the one that is actually shaking everywhere this week, and that's the battle, the latest battle between Queen Maddie and her former label J-Tone Music. So about 2-3 weeks previously, give or take a month previously, Queen Maddie had come out to say that not only is she leaving J-Tone Music, but of trying to sabotage her career. You know, this was on the verge of her her just recently released EP, Barely Legal, and she said that they took down some of her songs, which she had to battle with them to bring them back up, and also many other accusations. You know, lack of understanding, lack of vision, and so many other things that she leveled against the label. Now, as of this week, Queen Maddie had not been quiet about it. So J-Tone CEO herself, Jay Tongo, had to come out and speak on the issue finally after a protracted while of silence. And she had quite a lot to say, as she posted on her Instagram handle, on her Instagram stories to be precise. Basically, what she was saying is it's all a fabrication, it's all a lie. Queen Maddie is making everything up, and she is going to make sure that she takes this up to the full conclusion of the matter. You know, even the alleged Spotify takedown, the alleged music takedown, and so many other allegations that were leveled against J-Tone Music, she addressed every single one of them, saying that she's going to be taking them down, and of course everything will last end in court, and Queen Maddie is going to be paying to the very last Kobo.
1: Cassie with the flock, Cassie with the hill, this way go save your party. They don't be forgetting. From water to wine, from leper to fine, and I know they wine.
0: And of course, you have the whole issue of who actually owns the music of Queen Maddie, you know, the masters, the legal publishing rights, who actually has rights to the music that this young lady has produced. And let's all understand that this young lady is just 19. She came into the music scene at 16. Yeah, let's just take that into cognizance. And of course, not to be outdone or outspoken, yes, Queen Maddie had to come out and issue her own post. Not only did she post this on Instagram, but she actually posted it all over socials, and it was a rebuttal and an answer to Jay Tongo. And let me tell you, it is Joy Tongo, sorry. Let me tell you, it's a very long one. Of course, she had to bring up the fact that Cynthia Morgan, a previous artist signed by J-Tone Music, really come out to say the very same things that he said. She went ahead to call a woman who, not just other women, but actual careers of individuals that just want to make good music, you know, pointing her fingers to her, that she's the reason why artists like Cynthia Morgan, who could have been so much more, never got to actually achieve their potentials.

0: Went live. Oh Lord, she went live and she had quite a few things to speak on during her live stream.
1: And I mind my business, like nothing else. This lady had caused me so much like trauma, and at first I thought like, oh, like it's calm, like it's me, like she and I mean, no worry, like I'll be fine. But you took down Pepe and me. I said, I bet. I worked with my

That Queen Maddie actually, in fact, the music thing itself, it don't frustrate her, you know, and she just wants to make music, and she feels frustrated, she feels tired, she feels the, among other things, and of course dropping her project, and of course that comes wood right here. Well, this boy's out

actually came out in support of Queen Maddie, saying that yes, Jayton has been one of the reasons why she no longer has music at all. She never warm up for everybody who want to do them. So it's now this whole age-old story of label versus artist. Well, as the story develops, we get to see what is and what isn't.

What do you think? Do you think our celebrity got more, be more proactive, or think that not just our celebrities but every one of us should be pro in the movement? Well, it is what it is. Go and rest. Must there be a pressure? Must there be that experience? What you do, going to your home and resting? What do you think?

that'd be like something, you know, you get some songs where you go censor like this, and only instrumental we go here for background. Well, we're still on the hot topics, and of course, we got Adekunle Gold next up. Well, Adekunle Gold issue. While Abila waiting, Adekunle has ventured into the fashion world, and that has got everyone buzzing. And well, maybe not in the way that he thinks he wants them to buzz, because he released a set of earrings, which is his first foray into the fashion industry, and he calls them Wave. Now, if you've seen these earrings, you might start laughing as I spoke on him releasing this set of jewelry, because earrings looks exactly like when you buy, you know, a canned soda, the tab on the canned soda which you used to open up to drink. That is exactly what this is. And of course, everybody, we have, if there are 50 people online, we have at least 49 of them laughing. Like, basically laughing. You have questions like, Adekunle, what happened? Now we gotta justify it by saying stuff like, at first glance, it looks like the Cantopool tab, but it's not what it is. It is a statement of, Adekunle Gold, you give us literally what they use open can mineral, is where. Another victim of not speaking up is, of course, Thames. First of all, congratulations on Thames for

blah, blah, blah, blah. Person no go drop song in peace again. Ah, bana. Well, we're just happy that Tems is built of, you know, stronger metal. So congratulations on her new song. Y'all go listen to that song. Y'all go listen, watch that video. Come on.

JD bombshell on that one. Onye Dima. Omo, you know, say when call for head enter inside studio, you know, they miss any mark. Yes, and finally on our hot topics for Afrobeat to the world. Yes, four of Nigeria's biggest music stars are going to be officially on the official soundtrack album for the 2026 FIFA World Cup. We got Davido, Burna Boy, Rema, and Aria Star. Aria Star just dropped her own anthem this week. Yes, she is on a fresh out this week. The name of the song, Show Me, featuring rapper Lato. Of course, you know, Die Die by Shakira and Burna Boy, the first one to drop. And of course, Goal with Lisa, Anita, and Rema, the second one to drop. And of course, the final one that's going to be dropping is No Place Like Home by Major Lazer, Nelly Furtado, and Davido. Yes, indeed, Afrobeat to the world once more. Yes, this is the end of Hot Topics for today, but don't worry, I still got you. We are on Fresh Out right now. Let me give you the latest songs that have dropped, the latest vibes, the latest EPs, albums, and so much more. Let's get in. Are you ready? Because, Lord have mercy, I am extremely excited and extremely ready.

All right, yes, indeed. But I mean, TNCK right there. Let's get into Fresh Out with Heavy D, your boy, on your dial this very beautiful day. First off, we got Young John back again with the banger Elumelu. Victory after months of teasing, the track is back, Fresh Out with Fresh, which is doing numbers on the charts right now. And after wanderings and musings in the past week by fans of where superstars like Ajebota 22 and Black Magic are, Ajebota is out to answer the clarion call with his brand new debut in years. This one he calls Format. We got Boy Spice finally dropping his much anticipated 6-track EP called Red Pills, and you gotta listen and truly hear if this is worth the wait and the hype, because man, he's been saying this is his most evolved project, this is his most matured project to date. Is that true or not, or is it just fill of noise in the Afrobeat sphere? You go listen to that and let's know. We got Bad Boy OML with Lemon Adisa on the track Hog, Skibby, Rabina and Harmonize coming together for the track Champions, Pad Ranking waxing strong on the track Shake featuring Ruga. We got Joe Boy, Young Legend and Abefe on the track Let Me Go. Tiwa Savage, Wendy Cole and Mayfair Not To Be Outdone coming together with the heated energetic single Energy. Of course, Afrobeat legends Q Dot, not wanting to be left out of the fray, jumps in with his own track Signal. Color Boy back with another banger Onye Dima Pon. This one he's featuring Jaden Bombshell. We got Crazy Superstar K Songs with back with the Afrobeat on the Afrobeat waves with a single Now Woman Finish My Papa. And we got Humble Smith. Yes, those of you who are Humble Smith fans, who remember Humble Smith, he is back again like he never left. And he got the beautiful song Moment. I'm a winner, winner, winner. Mr. P. Well, I wanted to say one half of P Square, but at this point, well, he is just Mr. P. He is back again, getting ready for his sophomore album dropping this year, starting with a massive single, I Can't Look Away. And trust me, that song is absolutely crazy. We got Feels, the producer featuring Ree, dropping his surprise 8-track EP. No warning, no rollout, no nothing. Just dropped it this week. And it's titled, the name of the EP called Ree. Who is Ree? Well, we're going to find out later on. Of course, we got the lead track, Dirty Diana Redeems on this one. We got Aria Star, of course, dropping her second anthem.

0: Xiaomi by Ariastar featuring Lato, the third major single from the World Cup FIFA 2026 album. Pokulia Shei Vibes coming in with Oprah Mini, Ladipo and Emma Oniga with Many People, Yadin the waiting day Kruna back with his first single of 2026 titled Sunset in Paris, Cupid Season and 255 with Hashtag, and finally, that is what we got. See, when I tell you that this week was absolutely massively packed, like, you have no excuse to keep your playlist the way it was. Like, so much songs, so much vibes, so much energy. Now, on a lighter note, here is a funny thing that happened this week. Someone was asked, actually, a fan was supposedly asked, would he rather take 100,000 or go on have a meeting with Davido? And the answer was absolutely crazy.
1: You take $100,000 or a dinner with Davido?
2: What's my business with Davido? Sorry, I don't mean to insult you, Obio, but like, I don't get that thing. It's like, oh yeah, he will teach me the game. Does he know the game? These are people that, bro, God just picked their call. What does he want to teach me? Everything is grace. So I die with Davido then?
1: $50,000.
2: Bro, give me 150 in my hand now. Davido can eat, wipe his mouth, and say, you'll never speak to me again. What's my business? If Davido, you are seeing this, I'm sure you have, yeah, bro, if you wanted to pick my call, you pick my call. Which one is, give me, cash up me 50.
0: While I'm waiting, the man say, even if now 150, if I remove the dollars, put Naira, 150,000 Naira, he will carry him over meeting with Davido. How about you? Is that what you're going to take? Anyway, next rated right here. And of course, you know, I got to give you top 5 songs that you need to update your playlist with, songs you need to listen to this week, songs that are worthy of your time. And of course, we also have my next rated for this week. And the first song we're having here on next rated is Ajebota 22. With his latest banger, this is Format. If you don't know the song, then it just dropped this week, fresh out. You gotta go listen to it. It's absolutely amazing, brand new.

0: format.
1: No be bullying if everything you do is just a format. Jupiter 22 with better advice for una day. Yes, and next up, of course, we got Victony with his latest drop, Fresh. Yo, this song has been teased for way too long, and Victony is coming out to say he got something in store, something cooking, so y'all better be ready. This is Victony with Fresh. Trust me, you gotta go update your playlist with this one as well.

0: 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Mufasa by Mastercraft in first class.
1: It was Savage One track where we need for the energy we're going to be keeping this new month. Energy, you need to go update your playlist with this one.

Yes, so energy. Ah, by Tiwa Savage, Wande Kola, Mava. Finally, on the next rated playlist this week, we have F Moon with Life is Slow. Speaking about F Moon is our next rated artist for this week as well.

of artists like Ribena, Rina, and of course Chella back when they were coming up. But he is just absolutely on his own level. He is best known for his smash hit single I Know, and of course Cheat on Me back in 2025. And just this month, as in just this week, just today, gone, he dropped his full body of work, a 9-track EP titled Moon One. So you're gonna go check that out as well. Absolutely incredible, absolutely amazing. I know if you're scrolling through Instagram, social media, you have seen this dude, you have heard this dude, especially this particular track which he calls I Know. This man is one of a kind, and we're definitely gonna be keeping an eye on him. F Moon, ladies and gentlemen.

It's like Comedy Boy Go Soft. So, yes, yeah, so I know, right there by F Moon. You need to go update your playlist and keep an eye on this young rising superstar. Ladies and gentlemen, it's time for that time of the hour. It's time for us to jump into, yes, the top 5 Afrobeat official countdown right here on your dial. So jump right in and let's get started and kicking it up at number 5 this week.

Yeah, spending 6 weeks on the chart so far, picking at number 3, and of course, still on number 5 this week, number 5 last week, number 5 2 weeks ago, and still holding it tight on number 5. It's one of Benson's most soulful and most personal songs to date. It is Benson and Sars with Back Outside.

Benson and Styles with Back Outside right there on number 5 on the Afrobeat official countdown this week. And at number 4, we have Asake holding it tight with Forgiveness. Spending 4 weeks on the chart so far and peaking at number 3. It actually was number 3 last week, but it dropped down 1 point, coming down to number 4 as of this week. And of course, Asake, let's see, is he slowly leaving the chart, or is he going to make a surprise comeback and maybe rush off to number 1, which has been in a chokehold for almost the past 7 weeks? Forgiveness by Asake. Have you forgiven yourself? Have you forgiven the person you need to forgive? What is your own take on forgiveness? Well, let Asake tell us a thing or two about this.

Yes, indeed. Forgiveness right there by Asake. And at number three, displacing Asake, whom actually held number three spot previously. Yes, we got Black Bones and Asake again coming in with this massive, massive vibe. I told you that this song was going to be hopping up the charts very soon. Not only hopping up the charts, but let's see if it can actually go for number one again, which has been in a chokehold for almost 7 weeks so far. This is Chanel by Black Bones and Asake. Brand new, and of course jumping all the way to number three. What a way to get into the charts.

Yeah, Chanel right there by Black Bones and Ashake, blazing up the charts. And number two, yes, and number two, still holding it tight, still holding it down, spending 7 weeks on the charts and picking at number one. But the past 6 weeks, he's been holding it tight at number two. Yes, we got Let Me Be by Second Voice. And for B is AI. Let Me Be. In fact, the group Second Voice is AI. It is an AI group. So, well, it is what it is, because some of now one user arguments finish person career. Now AI, Basha, is now number two on the Afrobeat chart. Let Me Be.

I got brand new music, brand new vibes for y'all. It's New Music Friday, so you gotta be enjoying that. Of course, good vibes. DJ Cassie gonna be in the building to give you good energy. And so that you are invited to by the top of the hour of 5. And it's gonna be a good one. So, ladies and gentlemen, I'm leaving you with Did It Again. It's the same time next week. It's your boy, your director, your driver, your music controller, the one you call the one and only Heavy D, the heaviest man on the radio, the cutest, the cuddliest, the baddest, the coolest. Yes, and of course, your bestie, always here for you. She did it again. Let's go there.

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0: In the name of the Father, and of the Son, and of the Holy Spirit.
1: Amen.
0: The angel of the Lord declared unto Mary,
1: and she conceived of the Holy Spirit.
0: Hail Mary, full of grace, the Lord is with you. Blessed are you among women, and blessed is the fruit of thy womb, Jesus.
1: Holy Mary, Mother of God, pray for us sinners now and the hour of our death. Amen.
0: Behold the handmaid of the Lord.
1: Be it done unto me according to thy word.
0: Hail Mary, full of grace, the Lord is with you. Blessed are you among women, and blessed is the fruit of thy womb, Jesus.
1: Holy Mary, Mother of God, pray for us sinners now and the hour of our death. Amen.
0: And the Word was made flesh
1: and dwelt among us.
0: Hail Mary, full of grace, the Lord is with you. Blessed are you among women, and blessed is the fruit of thy womb, Jesus.
1: Holy Mary, Mother of God, pray for us sinners now and the hour of our death. Amen.
0: Pray for us, O Holy Mother of God,
1: that we may be made worthy of the promises of Christ.
0: Let us pray.
1: Pour forth, we receive thee, O Lord, thy grace into our hearts, that we, to whom the incarnation of Christ, thy Son, was made known by the message of an angel, may by his passion and cross be brought to the glory of his resurrection, through the same Christ our Lord. Amen.
0: May the divine assistance remain always with us.
1: And may the souls of the faithful departed through the mercy of God rest in peace. Amen.
0: The Lord be with you.
1: And with your spirit.
0: May Almighty God bless you, the Father, and the Son, and the Holy Spirit.
1: Amen.
0: Peace be with you all.
1: And with your spirit.
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1: Hello listeners, this is Zanda's News in Brief. I am Victor Samuel and here are the headlines. 2027, INEC voids primaries held after May 30. Grenada opens visa-free entry, eyes Nigerian investors. And finally, Shakira, Burna Boy to perform official World Cup song at opening ceremony. The news in details. The Independent National Electoral Commission has warned political parties that any primary election conducted outside the Commission's May 30 deadline remains invalid unless a higher court overturns an earlier Federal High Court judgment on the matter. INEC National Commissioner and Chairman of Information and Voter Education Committee, Mohammed Kudu Haruna, made the disclosure in a chart. He advised that political parties would have to continue to comply with the provisions of the Electoral Act 2026 pending the determination of the Commission's appeal before the Court of Appeal. Haruna stated, obviously for now, any primary held after INEC May 30 deadline will be invalid unless the Court of Appeal overturns the Federal High Court's judgment in INEC appeal against the ruling that the timetable reached the Electoral Act 2026 in some of its provisions. Elsewhere, federal government's debt repayment exceeded the 2025 amended budget allocation by 1.90 trillion naira in the first 9 months of the year. Fresh data from the Budget Office of the Federation showed. The 2025 third quarter budget implementation report showed that total debt-related payments, including domestic debt, foreign debt, and sinking funds, rose to 12.63 trillion naira between January and September, compared with the prorated budget provision of 10.74 trillion naira. This represents an overrun of 1.90 trillion naira, or 70.65%. On the foreign scene, Nigerian investors, professionals, and entrepreneurs have been offered a new route to Caribbean

said the Caribbean nation was positioning itself as a strategic platform for Nigerian businesses seeking up beyond traditional markets. As Colombian pop star Shakira and Nigerian Afrobeat superstar Burna Boy will perform the 2026 FIFA World Cup at the tournament's opening ceremony in Mexico City. The pair will take to the stage at the Estadio Azteca on 11 South Africa, performing the tournament's official anthem. As reported on Friday, Dada is a celebration of football's power to unite people across cultures and FIFA sentiments. The title of the song, an Italian phrase meaning let's go or come on, is expected to be one of the centerpieces of the opening ceremony. That is the news by Francis. Before we go, we'll take a look. 2027 INEC voice primaries held after May 30. Grenada opens visa-free entries, eyes Nigerian investors, and finally, Shakira Burna Boy to perform official World Cup song at opening ceremony. I am Vicky for listening.

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0: have my guest in the house today are Dr. Oguchi Opara of the Federal University of Technology and a public analyst. Doc.
1: Good afternoon, Imolites, and thank you for inviting me.
0: Thank you very much. And I also have my regular analyst, Dr. Chief Salvato Opara, the Emetumba One of the Sekenesi.
2: Point of correction.
0: All right.
2: Chief Comrade Salvato Amadi.
0: Chief Comrade Salvato Amadi.
2: Yes.
0: Not the Emetumba.
2: You can go ahead.
0: Emetumba One.
2: If you have the time.
0: Of Sekenesi. All right, you're welcome on the queries. How are you doing?
2: I'm all right.
0: Okay.
2: And you?
0: Well, I'm trying to be as good as you are. I'm sure somebody says he doesn't know if he's all right.
2: Are you okay?
0: I'm very okay.
2: Very. That's even better.
0: Very, very okay. I'm not one of those that says Nigeria has happened to them. You know, yes.
2: At least you believe Nigeria will be okay.
0: Nigeria is treating me
1: but
0: well.
1: The popular language in Nigeria is slogan, even if you are bad, they say I'm fine.
0: Okay. Nigeria is treating me well. All right. Gentlemen, let's look at what's been happening now. Beautiful country, Nigeria, and then how democracy is affecting each and every one of us, including you here on the studio. But before then, I would like to ask my wonderful listeners, if every one of you have gotten your PVC, your license to vote, I've made it a point of duty to always say this so that come 2027, you will not have excuses not to vote. And then you would also have the license to now critique whoever that would be occupying the seat as the president of the Federal Republic of Nigeria. Remember, you do not have license to criticize the government if you are not a card carrying, if you do not have your PVC. If you do not have your PVC, you just do not have the right to. But funny enough, those that criticize the government more are those that don't even have their PVC to vote. Gentlemen, that I think that is quite worrisome. So, taking a look at the primaries, the primaries have been concluded, and then you all are aware that President Bola Ahmed Tinubu is still going to be the flag bearer of the APC. President Bola Ahmed Tinubu was 3 years on the throne as the president of Nigeria last week, and then some people said president has done well in some areas, in certain areas he hasn't done well. So and I inquire which area hasn't he really done well. They said number one is security, and then some people complain that inflation is getting to high heaven. So, the price of fuel is hitting the rock. Well, for the price of fuel, you may put that blame on what is happening between Iran and the United States of America and Israel, because the Strait of Hormuz is where most of the ship carriers, tanker carriers, you know, passes through. But some said we shouldn't suffer this because we have huge crude oil deposits, so our refineries should be able to cushion the effect of all that, especially considering the fact that one of our own has a very large refinery, the largest in Africa and one of the largest in the world, producing almost 650,000 refining 650,000 crude per day, and now it's about even extending to 700,000 barrel per day. So why should the price of fuel still remain at 1,400, 1,500, and gas, ordinary cooking gas, is now selling for 1,700, and in fact in some areas 1,800. We're not talking about aviation fuel, the one you call A1, or the kerosene. So all these are things that really affect the ordinary man on the street. The ordinary man on the street is not asking for too much. All he's asking for is, please just give me these little things. Let me have a good passable road. Let me have fuel, to power my, I better pass my neighbor, and affordable to have water to drink. That is all he's asking for. The ordinary man on the street, And recently he's beginning to complain about security. Because before we never had insecurity, and now he's complaining. So that added. So gentlemen, I think I've cast it all on the table. So that's where we are. So as President Bola Tinubu is carrying the flag of the APC next year, 2027, for the second term, if he wins, let's hope he will be able to maybe put things in a better perspective. Then we also have other candidates. Olawepos Hashim is of the Accord Party, and then you never can say. It's not impossible for unknown names or unpopular names to give surprises. And of course, Shawari of the AAC is also there. Then Shea Makinde of Oyo State is a flag carrying presidential candidate of the APM. Then you have also Ibn Nahala of the ADP, and then Adebayo of the SDP, then Alhaji Atiku Abubakar, the former vice president, is of the ADC, and then the NDC has Mr. Peter Obi. So I can go on and on and on. All these people are going to be the flag bearers. So you cannot participate except you have your voter's card. Dr. Gucci, I hope, I know I've asked you severally, but I know you're a conformist. So you have your voter's card. So, and then for Savato, he's one of those that preaches to people to have voter's card. So there's no point asking him, except he had said to be irrational. All right. So gentlemen, now let's look at these parties and what we think they can bring to table. Because often concentrate on the major political parties, the APC, then the PDP, I'm sorry to say the PDP, and then recently the ADC and the NDC. So, do you think, are you envisaging any surprise? Are you envisaging, do you think something different may happen? Do you think, to our political system come 2027?
1: Thank you very much, Mr. Prince. or the prince?
0: I prefer the prince.
1: Okay.

0: have a say in everyday life or living, anything can happen at any moment. And the popular saying that the only permanent thing in life is change.
1: Change, yes.
0: And that change can come up at any moment, at any time. See, my concern is, let me use your word, ordinary people or citizens of this country. Mm. And when you talk about ordinary people or citizens of the country, that's where my own concern lies on. If the ordinary people, in quotes, really know their power, I think change can be gotten at every moment. Just like as we are looking up to the next election that will come in or give us a new government by 2027. Let the ordinary people tell themselves the truth, what they are going through at a stance now. Let ordinary people tell themselves the truth, their feelings, because it's self-evident truth that ordinary people are bitterly complaining. And when you talk about the ordinary people, these are the people that are made up of about 95% of the total population. So let ordinary people stand up. Let them rise up and tell themselves the truth. That if they want to have a good change, or if they're expecting good governance, they should do the needful. And what is that needful? Let them cancel that idea of voting a party. That Nkatorato, AGM again. No, we should come up. Please, if you are above 18 years, go and look. Go and register if you don't have your PVC. That is the only thing that will give that change. So coming to your question, my expectation is we know we wear the shoe, the ordinary people, and we know where the shoe is pinching us. That the ordinary person in the streets today is self-evident truth. That the government in power today, whether we are enjoying or not. So let us be careful and really look for, don't mind political party, but mind individual candidates that can deliver amongst all the presidential candidates. Individual candidate that can deliver. That's my own. Let me start from here.
1: Okay. Salvatore, I'm sure you're still here. Oh, I know the ambience of our studio is taking you to another to another time. All right.
2: First of all, I want to put it to you that you made a presumptuous statement by saying that Tinubu is going to be the flag bearer of APC. That's a little bit stepping beyond the boundary for now, from all indications. And I say that for one reason. You have what you call pre-election litigations. As it is right now, I want to inform you that an organization is going to court, putting the documents together to ensure that Tinubu does not participate in that election because an electoral fraud was committed at the so-called primaries that produced Tinubu as the candidate of APC. So it is beginning to, when you ask the question, what are your expectations? I think the scenario now is beginning to get more realistic, pointing in the direction that 2027 will not be like 2023. You have an incontrovertible fact on the table, fact number one, that less than 6.531 million members were registered as members of APC in the register that was submitted to the electoral umpire, INEC. And you also have an incontrovertible fact on the table of the claim to the effect that Tinubu won the primaries with 10.99 million votes. So that is your miracle number one for the 2023-27 general elections. And some people have taken the position that it will not be business as usual. That between INEC, Tinubu and APC, they must tell the world and explain satisfactorily the obvious discrepancies with those facts on the table.
1: Okay. Now, beyond these facts on the table that you have reeled out, and then, you know, beyond anybody, everybody has the right to go to court if you think and feel that there were discrepancies during the primaries, you know, of a political party. But for now, he is a flag bearer until court proves him otherwise. So, and he's not the only flag bearer of the political parties. I read out some other names, such as Olaweko Hashim of the Accord Party. I also mentioned Shawori, the youthful,
0: yeah.
1: You know, and then Restless Shawori. Then Sheyi Makinde of Oyo State, I mentioned him, and Ibn Nahala of ADP. You know, all these are candidates, Atiku Abubakar and Peter Obi. So we are looking at, can we see surprises? And based on the individuality of these people and the party, that's what we are looking at.
2: If you ask me, from what I know, I do not expect a big surprise. I do not expect a big surprise because with all the facts and figures of what transpired in 2023 or anything to go by, it is easy to say, predict what will happen in 2027. The interesting point for now, you talked about Atiku Abubakar and ADC. What's trending now is that Atiku Abubakar has been making all efforts to ensure that he secures a running mate. And for now, it appears nobody wants to touch Atiku Abubakar with a 10-foot pole. And they are like, okay, go ahead, you can also deputize yourself. The people from southern Nigeria has been approaching from his party to deputize him. None of them has agreed to do so. And that comes as no surprise to some of us who knew and still know and will continue to know that it was a disaster allowing him to emerge as the flag bearer of that party. And that this reality on the table would inevitably lead to the death and burial of ADC. And that exactly is what is happening. So some of us are not surprised about that. Now, if you talk about somebody like Donald Duke of the PRP, In fact, Duke himself on his own stands a better chance than Atiku. It's even obvious already that majority of Nigerians know that 2027 automatically belongs to southern Nigeria, if you want to be realistic with yourself. And so some of them are seeing it as some sort of comical tragedy that Atiku has been struggling left, right, and center to emerge as candidate. Now he has emerged. Others, I'm sure you know that even before the primaries of NDC, Peter Obi had a running mate confirmed before the primaries of NDC. And so you have a situation where others have their running mates, but former vice president is struggling to get a running mate and people are running away from him. So it comes across as very interesting.
1: Okay. People are running away from the man that used to be the strongest opposition leader.
2: Those are the breaks.
1: You know. Anyway, at some times, still also early too, you know, decipher some of what you have put out here, because for instance, apart from the NDC, you cannot speak categorically that other flag bearers have chosen their running mates, you know. So
2: the one you know about is just the APC angle. That's all you know. Is that all you know?
1: APC hasn't chosen deputies.
3: Running mates
1: to the
2: president. For now, it is taken. Since the man has not made a choice, for now it is taken that is automatic, that the man serving there with him is there for now.
1: Okay, that's an assumption, but let's leave it for that. Let's leave it at that for now.
2: So, right,
1: and that remains the assumption. Okay, let's now come to governance. Now, I have to start this way by mentioning all the political leaders, flag bearers, so that Nigerians and Imolites who are listening will be able to know that there are other parties, you know, away from the APC, PDP, and NDC, you know. So, having taken a look at that, now let's look at governance proper. Why is it difficult to have, you know, the political system really running very well, for governance to hit the people positively? Why is it very difficult? Why are people finding it difficult to accept that they are part of this democracy and things are working rightly? I was going through an article written by somebody whose name I would not want to mention. And in that article is a very famous columnist. He said, the way Nigeria is structured, that even if you bring Jesus Christ down, it will be difficult to have the type of governance that we are asking for. So is it the structure that is making things difficult? Could that be why President Bola Tinubu, people are saying he's not really giving them what they want? And so if you bring any other person there, he might not even be better than what we have on ground now. Dr. Gucci, please. Did you get me?
3: Yeah.
1: Okay.
3: That's, if I should, the impact of governance. That's...
1: Yes, on the citizen, people.
3: On the citizen.
1: Yes.
3: You see, I observed that the political mindsets of our political actors in this country appears to be corrupt in quotes, because we have seen the concept of democracy here, that for you to make an easy wealth, you bulldoze yourself into politics without minding the consequences on the generality of the citizenry. I've seen that every politician what he's looking at. Even see all these people aiming to get a political, you know, in terms of primaries, to get a political positions for to contest for an election, or all these political appointees, once you're into that office, if you can watch them, what they after, between this given period, how much am I going to make? Even the moment you get that position, within 2 weeks, your family will start celebrating that we are now there. So, when in terms of good governance, one of the biggest problems is the mindset of our political actors. They have seen, they don't look at politics or governance as a human service. They look at it as a means of

0: we see politics as a business. You know, for me, I term it to be a market democracy. When you spend, go and borrow money, majority of them go and take loan, borrow money from any source to come and contest. Once they win, they won't look at you again until that resources is being refunded. Okay. So it's the political mindset. That's why we find it difficult to get good governance in this country.
1: All right, Sabato, your hands are clouded as if you are worried by what Dr. Gucci is saying, or as if you've been a hope that Nigeria can't ever get it rightly.
2: I have given up hope that Nigeria can never get it right if it is allowed to continue in the way it has been operating over the decades. So I don't, in the first instance, you must convince yourself about one fact, that you're talking about governance. Governance is meant for a normal nation. You want to start expecting good governance, for instance. On what grounds are you expecting good governance when the foundation for the so-called nation ab initio has been to ensure that there is no good governance? Because good governance has to do with accountability and transparency in the administration of the affairs of the citizens of a country. So when from day one of the founding of the nation, the plan was and has remained to ensure that there is no proper governance in the system. When you have cargo ships carrying, well, that are supposed to carry crude oil or petroleum products from different parts of the world to Nigeria, a captain of a ship berths in Lagos, empty ship, and he acquires documents from all sorts of government agencies like PPPRA, NNPC, Central Bank, Ministry of Petroleum. All fake documents saying, I brought in 10 million
1: tons. 1 million tons.
2: X million barrels of petroleum into Nigeria in a deal that is supposed to be, you know, a swap deal, you know, crude for petroleum. Refined petroleum. Crude for petroleum. And so you discover that with all the documents, CBN releases the billions claimed. But that, and of it is, the ship sails away from Nigerian shores and midway down towards Europe turns back. First of all, get to a particular point between Nigeria and Europe and switches off what you call a transponder. And when you switch off your transponder in a ship, nobody can track the ship that is supposed to be. You don't know that ship is still hanging around to make a U-turn and come back to Nigeria to make another claim on an empty vessel that didn't collect any fuel, petroleum, from any, whether Europe or United States. And so this is a system that has been running for decades.
1: Okay.
2: When you have this and you know that crude oil is a major source of income for this country, when you have this sort of thing, you know it is very, very difficult, especially when you have a mafia running this business. All right. Will be difficult to break the ranks of this mafia to now ensure that you have governance.
1: Okay, let's hear from this caller. Hello, good afternoon, and you're on to Zanders 105.7. Good afternoon, and welcome to Zanders.
3: Good

0: Santa and Pastor Ogechi.
1: Elder, good afternoon, sir.
2: Good afternoon, Elder.
0: At any point in time, I have the urge to contribute to this program because of the value of the topics we discuss. The gentlemen there have done very good analysis. But I want to come down this way. Since you are emphasizing on governance, and I want to tell you that there cannot be good governance without proper election. And I know that as far as 2027 is concerned, there has been a reasonable awareness, unlike what we had before 2023. I agree that there is a fire brigade approach in NDC because of P2B, but that is what we can only because of how P2B has been moving from one place to the other as a result of sabotage coming from that same man that has no vice candidate. Now, what am I saying here? The awareness is there. Overall, you are an expert in this direction. You know too well that if you cast your mind back, there is no country in the world, I'm not talking about nations, I'm talking about countries in the world that have stabilized in every sphere without revolution. I want to be

0: if you want to be part of this program, completely switch off your radio set. Good afternoon.
1: Comrade Fayaba.
0: All right, Doc, good afternoon, Comrade Fayaba. Good afternoon, and how are you today, sir?
1: Fine.
0: All right.
1: The problem with Nigeria is that the political system is a fraud. Under the presidential system, we don't talk about ruling party. We talk about the president that is executive. Are you hearing me?
0: Very clearly.
1: Okay. We talk about the executive, we talk about the legislature, we talk about the judiciary, and then we talk about checks and balances. Each of the arms is supposed to check and balance the other one. When Nigeria came running the presidential system, I started talking about ruling party. Ruling party is only a parliamentary system. And so when you are living across, you cannot make it. In the United States, the Republican, the present man is Trump, who is a Republican. See how the Republicans are attacking when it goes wrong. Because everybody is thinking of American interest, the public interest. Can you see properly spin away? The welfare of the people is the screen law. But in Nigeria, what people are doing is a party man. And when you are doing party man, like even in a National Assembly, you do not have leader of the opposition, do you? We have minority leader. But yet we talk about the opposition party, the ruling party. So as long as we continue deceiving ourselves, we'll go nowhere. Then secondly, the arrangement in politics is that the politician represents the taxpayer, the average citizen. The bureaucracy represents the experts. But APC as a government has decided that the politician will represent both the experts and the politician. How do you come? What type of communism? If you can only go away without experts, if you look at the National Assembly, people who by our constitution should not have any executive authority are people to be used. People who should have executive authority are not being used. We defection on appointment of ministers. We are supposed to meet regularly, advise the president, and execute this thing. But the president is using so-called special advisors who are not cleared by anybody, who has no office, they have no staff. How do you want to succeed? So until we try to, and the populace has to challenge this, until we try to get this things right, our president is the Minister of Petroleum. Should he have the ministry as a president? And the constitution forbids that. But it's happening. So we have one man who I saw was up. He talks about they're neither going the church, the religious group, nor the constitution, not even the normal rules are among people. Because if you say there is honor among thieves, but a group of politicians are people without honor, with sabotage and loyalty. Thank you very much.
0: Thank you very much, Comrade FIA. Thank you so very much. Well, we have to go on a short break, and then very short break. When we come back, we continue.

right, welcome to the last segment of Democracy Watch here today at Zandas FM 105.7. And then I'm sure you've been listening to us. We've been talking about governance and how to get our democracy really working. I still have Comrade Salvatore Amadi and Dr. Oguchi Opara seated here as my guests. In case you want to be part of this program, our calling number remains 081-606-36187. 081-606-36187. And we are also very much alive on all our social media network.

0: So feel free to call us or reach us through our social media handles. Okay, we heard what the two callers said. Okay, let's hear this caller again. This program, it's part of democracy. People must talk. Hello, good afternoon. If you must be part of the program, please make sure your radio set is completely off. The moment we pick your call, off your radio set. 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Okay. Now, it's as if we are looking at proper running of this government of the Nigerian politics only from corruption. Yes, corruption is a setback. You know, it deters progress. But I don't forget I asked a question originally that somebody said with the system. The system he's talking about is a foundation that no president, even if you import Jesus Christ, can perform to suit Nigerians or to satisfy Nigerians because of the foundation. And the foundation he's talking about, I want to believe, is the foundation whereby every month, call it structure, states run to Abuja to collect allocation. Local governments run to Abuja or to states to collect allocation. And like Dr. F.I. Abad did say, we're running a first reporter system that we inherited from Britain and jumped into the America. We're taking it holistically. Some part of it, probably the area we think will benefit the politicians, and left the other arm of our presidential system of government as it is run in America. So it is a foundation that I told you the colonists was talking about. So no matter who you bring on board, he says it will be difficult for that person if good governance. So
1: Prince,
0: line of thought.
1: Talking about you bring Jesus
2: New Nigeria.
0: Yes, because of
1: that Abia State, you know, you discover that there's a human being there, not even from heaven. A human being like you and myself, running Abia effectively to the excitement and satisfaction of even the ruling party that wants to scatter the rest of the opposition parties in the country. So, you begin to ask yourself the question. Now, the last caller made mention of ensuring that you have true democracy. That true democracy comes through the process that is supervised by an electoral body. And sadly for now, Prince, you have an electoral body through which unauthorized persons can have access to the back-end information database of that electoral umpire to serve his boss, who is a minister of Federal Capital Territory. So you see that already you are having problems with the democracy. You can't have it because people have already rigged the system to ensure that they come back into office, or let's put it this way, to retain themselves in office come 2027. You now have a case on the table where the electoral body in Nigeria is telling you there was unauthorized access to the system by an authorized staff who gave the information to the Minister of the Capital Territory. Information that was supposed to be confidential and private to a citizen or all citizens of Nigeria.

0: Now, you must begin to do what you are witnessing in Abia State for Nigeria to get it right. You have somebody in Abia State who's not interested in stealing your money. Who wants to prove a point that things can be done right? To the extent that the President of the Federal Republic of Nigeria went and complimented the man, commending him, lauding, even trying by all means to ensure that the man leaves his party and jumps into the ruling party. So that's where we are. You must have the will. But you see, talking about the will, you, as somebody called in here a while ago and talked about revolution. You have the examples of France and United States when you're talking about revolution. The people, the downtrodden, the masses who have been getting the short ends of the sticks from the administrative and political misfits have to come together. Whether they like it is no longer the issue. They must come together and tell themselves, we are suffering one thing, we have to find a solution to that thing. And that is ensuring that you do not have a situation where an electoral umpire is already biased, already taking sides in an election that's supposed to set a country straight.
1: All right, Sabato, you have spoken in that tempo, but especially by citing what Governor Oti, you know, is doing in Abia State. But Abia State on my new of the nation called, because when we talk foundation and then you are talking about a governor that is doing well, that's all right. But you also talked about INEC and the excuses and what you are beginning to suspect may happen, you know. Some callers have also entertained that fear. But why all this? It is, don't you think it goes back to what that columnist, you know, the fear of that columnist, that the foundation is wrong? Because until you amend the foundation of a house, that house cannot properly stand. Why are everybody struggling to go to Abuja to become the president or head of state of Nigeria?
0: Because
1: why does everybody want to be at the center? It's because the center is just too, you know, not really me.
0: Before that, just a few seconds.
1: Okay.
0: You said Abia State is just a minute example of what's going on at the national level. I want to put it to you that Abia State is exemplary of what happens when you have an election result announced the way it went without any manipulations. That was what happened that led to the emergence of that governor of that state.
1: Listen, I agree with you.
0: Yeah, so don't call it minute. Big focus.
1: Minute here is the population of Abia State.
2: 36 states.
1: You understand? Fine. So it's just 1% or even less of the entire country. What we are talking about really is the process that leads to what causes that mismanagement of government.
2: Yeah.
1: You know? So that is the foundation.
2: If I should come in.
1: Yes, see, please.
2: The economist you are referring, I totally agree with him in terms of wrong foundation. Yes, it's wrong foundation. We answer Federal Republic of Nigeria, but in practice we don't practice federalism. If we should go back to the concept of federalism, we are individual states. We start making use of the resources from their states to develop their states and have a union at the center that is weak. This kind of federal location will stop. Do you know that as a result of lack of federalism is why insecurity is growing every day?
1: Exactly.
2: Some of this insecurity I'm seeing today is tilting

0: towards natural resources. States like Zamfara, Benue, Plateau, even Boko Haram and Maiduguri. There are natural resources, gold, lithium, and others. They are the political class are just managing this insecurity in order to have access to that natural resources. I strongly agree with him that if we should strictly go on federalism, let every state develop the environment with the resources they have. Assuming in Zamfara, where gold and every other thing is there, if you go there, you see all these Chinese people, operations, collaborating with our political class and some of these ex-servicemen.
1: And traditional rulers, probably.
0: And traditional rulers. Yes. You will see a community, when they find out that there is natural wealth here, before you could know it, overnight the community will come and the government will come around inside the community, kill them, and they'll be chased out. So what I'm saying is, until we go to that specific execution of federalism, if we want good government and good governance in this country, it is the duty of the ordinary people, citizenry, to really tell the political class, we are the owners of this country. Because we, the ordinary citizens, we are far much in number. This political class, assuming we are about 220 million Nigerians, they are not up to 1%, the political class that are dealing with us. When we realize that we have a duty to take back our country, we have a duty to really make things happen, let us really come to the reality. The phrase, the statement he make there, unless Christ come, no, there are good Nigerians. That's why I'm agreeing with Salvador. There are good Nigerians that if they get opportunity, they will make things happen. There are good Nigerians at every generation. If you could refer of them during the Second Republic, Samin Bakwe did good works in Imo State. Old Imo State having 3 states today. So if good, like one of the callers said, having fraudulent election, the only group of people that can make our election to not to be fraudulent is me and you. We know that we have bad institutions in the name of INEC, in the name of judiciary. If all of us stand up today that we must have our good election, the political class don't have anywhere to hide. So good governance is on the hands of me and you. Going back to the foundations, let us tell ourselves the truth. If you stop that federal allocation today, they will claim less disadvantaged states. There is no some states are richer than, there is no state that is richer than others. Because most of our political actors are empty in their upstairs. They don't think out of box. Okay. They are not creative enough to think about the development of the state. What they are there after is market democracy. How much have them will they make within the period?
1: Okay, given? Political actors come from among you. They are part of us. So you can also become political actor. And that's why we encourage people to be part of the team, play the game. But the fun that those out when they get there, they also join the bandwagon, and it is a problem. And that's why I keep referring to what the columnist talked about, the system, the foundation. Because if the foundation you know, is taken back to what it used to be in the First Republic, definitely there will be less to struggle for. There will be less to now. Let's take this caller. He's going to be our last caller for today because we just have a few minutes to go.
2: Hello.
1: The radio is on. Please off it. Thank you. We cannot take you once your radio is on.
2: Yeah. Please. Allow me to raise some information.
1: Sir.
2: Nigeria is not a unitary government at the moment. It's even looser than the federation.
1: All right.
2: Federal laws are not obeyed in the state. Okay. We should like

0: the law. Okay. They talk about the respective federal laws.
1: Okay.
0: The pension they come out, is it obeyed in any Muslim? How many states have obeyed? Minimum wage, how many states have obeyed? You see, we have 36 countries that are not properly organized because these institutions have been destroyed.
2: All right.
0: Let me talk about Abia. Yeah, my good friend mentioned.
2: Doctor.
0: Abia is not talking about ruling party.
2: Doctor F. Ayawa, please, we have to round off now because this program is just for 1 hour and it must end at 12. We don't mean to be rude, but definitely we must stick by the time allotted for this program. Thank you very much. Feel free to call back next week. Well, gentlemen, we cannot really help it. Each time we come here, before you know it, the time tickles. And we don't have the technology to, stop the time from tickling, for now. So it's been a wonderful production, and I want to thank you once more for being part of this program, Dr. Oguchi Opara.
3: Yeah, there is no system that is bad. What makes the system bad is the people.
2: Thank you. All right, and then the querists, comrade, chief, Salvatore Opera. I have a new baptism for Salvatore. Well, it serves you right. Salvatore Amadi. You've been a wonderful person as always. Thank you very much for being on this program.
4: You're welcome.
2: Okay, and for all my callers, I want to thank you for being part of us and my technical crew. I want to thank all of you, Emmanuel Santochi, and I honor those at work from the engineering room to the transmitting session. At the same time next week, when I'll be coming your way again on Democracy Watch here at Zandas FM 105.7. I remain yours sincerely, Prince Ihanetu Clarkson Evans. Don't touch this die.

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1: Neck, I beg no verse. You feel help me with your gas to make I take a conclusion with the idea cook.
2: Mama, don't be you as you go free gas the other day.
1: My brother, no verse. I beg the one when I feel it. I don't know what happened. The tea don't finish it.
2: No, while I go show you where you go free gas when they finish fast.
1: I beg. Now, what you want be that again when they finish it fast?
2: I be say you never hear of Dutch Global. Dutch Global, therefore,
3: if you from Obinze, they go. Dutch Global, there by the right after Avo Junction. If you come from over there, they go Obinze. Dutch Global, there by the left before Avo Junction.
2: Then still get another office where they for.
3: If you from over there, they go Olo and you pass Akwakuma Junction. Dutch Global Day by the right after Ohi Junction, beside Sheriff Hotel. If you come from Olu, they go with the Dutch Global Day by your left before Ohi Junction.
1: I beg go, thank you. Make a rush, make a go feel it, I guess. So.
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3: Then if you need home delivery, if you call 081-4444-2300.
1: Oh, yeah, wait first, now, Papa Neka. Me self get current to knock you. You know, say Dutch Global don't open their new mega cooking gas station this one day for Eme Kuku, close to Our Lady of Mount Carmel Catholic Church after Holy Rosary Hospital, or where not local government in state.
4: Papa Neka, which neighbor pass you? 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
1: Hello listeners, this is Zanda's News in Brief. I am Victor Samuel and here are the headlines. 2027, INEC voids primaries held after May 30. Grenada opens visa-free entry, eyes Nigerian investors. And finally, Shakira, Burna Boy to perform official World Cup song at opening ceremony. The news in details. The Independent National Electoral Commission has warned political parties that any primary election conducted outside the Commission's May 30 deadline remains invalid unless a higher court overturns an earlier Federal High Court judgment on the matter. INEC National Commissioner and Chairman of Information and Voter Education Committee, Mohammed Kudu Haruna, made the disclosure in a chart. He advised that political parties would have to continue to comply with the provisions of the Electoral Act 2026, pending the determination of the Commission's appeal before the Court of Appeal. Haruna stated, "Obviously for now, any primary held outside INEC's May 30 deadline will be invalid unless the Court of Appeal overturns the Federal High Court's judgment in INEC's appeal against the ruling that the timetable reached the Electoral Act 2026 in some of its provisions." Elsewhere, federal government's debt repayment exceeded the 2025 amended budget allocation by 1.90 trillion naira in the first 9 months of the year. Fresh data from the Budget Office of the Federation showed. The 2025 third quarter budget implementation report showed that total debt-related payments, including domestic debt, foreign debt, and sinking funds, rose to 12.63 trillion naira between January and September, compared with a prorated budget provision of 10.74 trillion naira. This represents an overrun of 1.90 trillion naira, or 70.65%. On the foreign scene, Nigerian investors, professionals, and entrepreneurs have been offered a new route to the Caribbean as Grenada moves to deepen economic ties with Africa through visa-free access, planned direct air links, and an aggressive investment drive targeting sectors ranging from healthcare and agriculture to real estate and financial services. Speaking at a press conference in Lagos after a working visit to Grenada, the country's honorary consul in Algeria, Bidemi Sonioki, said the Caribbean nation was positioning itself as a strategic platform for Nigerian businesses seeking opportunities beyond traditional markets. We end the news of sports as Colombian pop star Shakira and Nigerian Afrobeat superstar Burna Boy will perform the official song of the 2026 FIFA World Cup at the tournament's opening ceremony in Mexico City. The pair will take to the stage at the Estadio Azteca on 11 June, ahead of the opening match between Mexico and South Africa, performing Die Die, the tournament's official anthem. As reported by BBC Sport on Friday, Die Die is a celebration of football's power to unite people across cultures and continents, FIFA says in a statement announcing the performance. The title of the song, an Italian phrase meaning let's go or come on, is expected to be one of the centerpieces of the opening ceremony. That is the news as edited by Francis Okwemuka. Before we go, we'll take a look at the headlines. 2027, INEC voids primaries held after May 30. Grenada opens visa-free entries, eyes Nigerian investors, and finally, Shakira, Burna Boy to perform official World Cup song at opening ceremony. I am Victor Samuel. Thank you for listening. Sanders.